Portugal the Man and Feel It Still on BFPS, the Falsies station. 7:05, welcome to Tuesday, and yes, it's definitely Tuesday. Obviously, bank holiday for you yesterday, most likely. If it wasn't your bank holiday yesterday, don't worry, I feel you. I finished work and just saw everyone enjoying themselves yesterday like it was the weekend. But welcome back to normality today. I'm aware that this is potentially a very Monday-ish Tuesday for you, and got a great show lined up for you this morning. And looking ahead at your weather, it's going to be dry and sunny today with plenty of blue skies and a gentle westerly to start, then easing to a light and variable wind during the morning, and going to be an easterly throughout the afternoon, reaching highs of 27 degrees today. Some patchy low cloud, Levanter cloud and sea fog may form as well, but that is due to drift throughout the evening. Lows of 20 degrees overnight. And right now, should we do some music? All right, new Taylor Swift is on BFBS. I knew it, I knew it.

From the new Toy Story 5 film, that is Taylor Swift, I Knew It, I Knew You, on BFBS The Forces Station. 9 minutes past seven on your Tuesday, nearly said Monday then, on your Tuesday morning. This is Jacob Dyer. I hope you are doing all right. I'm with you till 10 this morning, live from our studios at Four Corners. And speaking of Four Corners, whether you are new to the patch or whether you're seasoned, whether you've been here for a little while, there's a coffee morning for you this morning, and it is a great chance to meet new people or catch up with some friends over a cuppa. Absolutely everyone is welcome, and it all starts from 11:15 this morning at the Naffy at Helm Point. Have a great time if you are off to that. That's roughly the sort of time, 11:15, that I'll no doubt go in for a sausage bap.

0: quarter past seven, live across the Rock of Gibraltar. You're on BFBS, the Forces station. It's Jacob Dyer with George Michael and Star People. Now, the armed forces are set to receive a 3.6% pay rise. Now, this is the third above inflation increase in a row. And what does this mean for your finances? Well, the Savvy Squaddy is a serving soldier who offers free, easy to understand personal money tips with a military spin over on his YouTube channel. And George Ryland, who is here in Gib all week, has been getting his thoughts on the news.
1: Overall, positive, to be honest. Despite the social media negativity through at least my channel and that, and asking people, overall, the sentiment is positive. Sometimes we need to remember it's a 3.6% pay award. What people might not realize is that this is having to be funded through departmental cuts. So overall, the pay award's costing £500 million. That's going to have to be found by essentially other departments having to make cuts. So therefore, we're going to potentially maybe start getting less adventure training, and or maybe there's going to be less welfare resource. There's all these trade-offs that will happen due to it. Now, that's not to say we shouldn't have a pay rise. I absolutely think we do. But as some people are critiquing that it's not high enough, rightly or wrongly, it's the trade-offs that come with having pay awards, especially in the public sector. It's just not as simple as let's increase it by this amount and there's going to be no second and third order effects. But overall, I'm quite happy. I was expecting 2.5%. So 3.6 is a plus.
2: And for those who are serving, how do they actually work out the increase in their monthly pay, what they'll be getting?
1: Well, they can come and follow me on Instagram. I've recently released the pay tables with the annual salaries and the net monthly pay based on people who live within England and Wales with your standard tax code. And actually, those who might live in Scotland, it'd be slightly different. So the Armed Forces Pay Review Body report is public information. You can Google it. At the end of that report are all of the pay tables, and you can take the annual salary there that's relevant to that person's rank and supplement pay. And then you can throw it into just an online salary calculator, which again, a quick Google. And especially for those like in Scotland, there's like a little box you can tick, resident of Scotland, and it'll tell you much more accurately your net monthly pay, the taxes that you'll pay, the breakdown. So yeah, there's that option too.
2: And when does this come into effect?
1: Comes into effect as of the 1st of July. We'll have back pay to April. We'll see that in July's pay, which will come to us at the end of July. But yeah, as of the 1st of July, it'll come into effect.
2: And you've also covered the costs associated with service life that have increased on your channels, haven't you?
1: Yes, we are not sheltered from the outside world as much as we might like to be. House prices and rent is increasing on Civvy Street. That's reflected in the increases that's happened with this report. So it's on the sort of highest tier, the highest grade of SFA and SLA, it's 3.8% increase. 3.8% is a higher number than 3.6%. They are percentages of different numbers. So a 3.8% increase on £1,000 is not going to cancel out a 3.6% increase on a £30,000 salary. So it's not going to cancel each other out, but there is, of course, slight increases in accommodation expenses.
2: And as always, you've got so much help on your Instagram with helping people budget, get financially savvy. And the best thing to do, you always say this, is to get started as soon as you sign up, isn't it?
1: Yeah, exactly. The sooner you start, the better. I do think if people are a bit more sensible with their finances, the military does offer opportunities that are not available on Civvy Street in terms of finance. And when you utilise the benefits it offers, it can definitely put you well ahead of peers in Civvy Street.
2: And it's free advice, so why wouldn't you? So overall, you're happy with these results, aren't you?
1: I am, yeah, but there are people who are not.
2: Well, let's try and be positive for a change. Savvy Squaddy, thank you so much.
1: Thank you for having me. Cheers.
0: And you can follow the Savvy Squaddy on his YouTube channel and Instagram page. And don't forget, George Ryland is back with you this afternoon from 5 o'clock, live from The Rock all this week. New music from Charlie XCX for you now. This is called Spring Summer 26. It's BFBS Morning.

0: first heard this. I had to double check. Here the artist was definitely Charlie XCX. Different sound from her. Really like that. It's called Spring Summer 26. And on the way, new music to play from Sienna Spyro, and I'll get on Naked next. Stay there.
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It's Naked and Sexual. 26 minutes past 7 on Tuesday morning. It's BFBS, and tomorrow is the day where England played their first match of the World Cup. 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And of course, you can watch the whole thing on BFBS TV as well. And speaking of sport, we're going to get you up to date with your latest news and sport. On the other side of this, new music from Sienna Spyro. Bit more upbeat for Sienna Spyro, this. Big fan of this one. It's called Material Lover. This is BFBS. Hope you're well.

0: The Killers and Somebody Told Me on BFPS, the Forces Station. 25 to 8 on your Tuesday morning. This is Jacob Dyer with you live across the Rock of Gibraltar. Thanks so much for your company. And on the way, there's a brand new mystery sound for you to try and identify in Sound Up. We'll also be chatting to Team Met Office as well. But first,
1: 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Travel.
0: Let's have a look at your travel for the first time this morning. There's two flights coming in and two coming out this morning, actually. And there's two in at 5 to 11 today. There's also a cruise ship in at the moment and another one coming in this evening. Your Frontier queue into Gib. Currently the usual delays that you would expect. And the roads, they're looking clear at the moment. I'll have another update for you a bit later on this morning.

0: Tommy Richmond, Million Dollar Baby. It's on BFPS for your Tuesday morning. And on the way, I've got music to play from BB Rexha and Faithless. And I'll get on Dua Lipa's Barbie Anthem next.
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0: From the Barbie film, it's Dua Lipa and Dance the Night.
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0: And good morning to Cara from the Met Office. Morning, Cara.
2: Morning, how are you?
0: I'm all right, thank you. Not too bad. Did you ever watch the Barbie film?
2: Yes, I did. It was good. I enjoyed it. I never watched Oppenheimer with it because a lot of people did that. I didn't do that. I just watched the Barbie film.
0: Yeah, because they both came out at the same time, didn't they? Barbie and Oppenheimer. And there was, I can't remember, some people like combined those words. Was it Barbieheimer? Is that what they used to summon like that? Yeah, and people used to watch both of them.
2: Yeah.
0: I've never seen either.
2: Oh, you're missing. I'd recommend the Barbie film.
0: Would you? Even for me, a 23-year-old bloke, do I really want to be watching a Barbie film? I like the soundtrack.
2: But it's got Ken in it. Like, Ken's so good.
0: What's good about Ken?
2: Is it Ryan Gosling? It's Ken?
0: That rings a bell. It might be Ryan Gosling.
2: There's loads of Kens. There's all the Kens, but he's like the main Ken. But it's a good film. I'd recommend.
0: What more could you want in life than a load of Kens?
2: Exactly.
0: I'll tell you what I do want. I'd love to know the weather for today. What's it looking like?
2: Okay, so today it's a dry and sunny day. We've got plenty of blue skies, like what we see outside at the moment. Main thing today is just the wind direction keeps changing. So starting off this morning with a gentle westerly, then it'll ease to a bit more light and variable during the morning, and then into the afternoon, becoming more gentle easterly. Highs of 27 degrees Celsius. Then as we move into tonight, just since we've got that easterly flow again, we do have some patchy little cloud, lavender cloud, and potentially into sea fog as well, drifting in through the evening. Gentle to moderate easterly breeze and a low of 20 degrees Celsius.
0: Oh, lovely, brilliant. Well, have a great Tuesday. It's definitely Tuesday, because yesterday was the bank holiday for most people, not for me. Well, have a great day, Cara. Thank you so much. And we'll hear more from the Met Office with Ginny this afternoon from 2 o'clock. Right now, it's BB Rexha on BFPS with New Religion.

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0: And right now, it is time to turn your sound up to see if you can work out what our mystery sound is. And yesterday on the show, our previous mystery sound was correctly guessed by Brenda as being the sound of a drawer opening, which means... There's the drawer for you. Just thought I'd play it for you. But that means we have a brand new mystery sound for you to try and identify this morning. It could quite literally be anything. But what do you think this is? Oh, it's a hard one. Definitely more difficult than a drawer being opened or closed. If you want to have a guess, if you think you know what that sound was, I would love to hear from you. We are on WhatsApp, +350 2005 3201, or you can email Jib for Gibraltar at bfbs.com. What do you think our mystery sound is? And if nobody gets it right, I'll just keep playing that sound every day until somebody eventually does.
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The Wanted and Walks Like Rihanna, or when I was at school, me and my mates used to sing She Walks Like Me Nana. We thought we were very cool. We probably weren't. Here's Joe.

0: Joe, an end of beginning on BFPS The Forces Station. It's Jacob Dyer live across the Rock of Gibraltar, and your latest Forces news is on the way next.
1: Американская фирма Transceptor Technology приступила к производству компьютеров персональный спутник.

0: solo, solo.
1: It's Jason Derulo with Riding Solo. Just coming up to 8:15 on Tuesday the 16th of June. Hope you're doing well this morning. It's Jacob Dyer on BFBS, the Forces station, live across the Rock of Gibraltar. Thanks so much for your company. And your weather today, it's going to be dry with sunny spells, gentle westerly breeze that is going to turn into an easterly breeze a little bit later on today, reaching highs of 27. And on the show for you, within the next hour actually, I've got your chance to win in Backtracks. Plus, do you want to win a BFBS football? Well, you can in just a little bit, and we'll see how you are getting on with our new mystery sound in Sound Up after some new music. For you now, from Madonna and Sabrina Carpenter, this is Bring Your Love.

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1: New Madonna and Sabrina Carpenter. That is Bring Your Love on BFBS Gibraltar. I've got Skepta, Gas Me Up to play for you in just a sec.

0: go this morning, all you have to do is make sure you have your sound turned up to see if you can work out what our mystery sound is. And it could quite literally be anything at all. And I'm just going to be honest with you. What, we've been doing sound up on this show like five, six weeks now, something like that. And I do genuinely think that this mystery sound is the hardest one yet. So, what do you think this is? Oh, it's a tough one, isn't it? If you want to have a guess, I'd love to hear from you this morning. Send me a guess, please. WhatsAppers, plus 350-205-3201. 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What do you think our mystery sound is? And we'll find out if anybody has got it right on the show tomorrow.
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2: All my brothers and my choppers and my charges. And we're still the same, ain't nothing changes in the car.
3: Yeah. We don't get angry, we don't get even. We don't talk about beef, by the way that I mentioned I just turned vegan. 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I need the pagans alive so they can all see that it's still my time. I don't know why they act tough online. I see them outside and they ain't say nothing.

0: 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Stay there.
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0: It's Anastasia, Left Outside Alone. It's BFBS, The Forces Station. 26 minutes past 8 on your Tuesday morning. I'm Jacob Dyer with you live across the Rock of Gibraltar. Thanks for hanging out this morning.
1: 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Travel.
0: And there's two flights in and two out this morning. The two in are both at 5 to 11 this morning. There's also a cruise ship in at the moment and another one coming in this evening as well. The Frontier queue into Gibraltar, currently the usual delays that you would expect. And on the roads, it's all your usual suspects causing issues. It's your Glasses Road, your Devil's Tower Road as well. But otherwise, you are looking good this morning. And on the way, your chance to win a BFBS football. That is coming up on the other side of this right now from Dave featuring Thames. It's Rain Dance and it's on BFBS, The Forces Station. Hope you're doing all right.
2: Let's get the party started. 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Friends to lovers need a part to star in. 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
1: And the World Cup is on, and England, they have got their first match tomorrow. And right now on the show, I have got your chance to win a BFBS football. 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But you don't have long. If it is safe to do so, get your phone out right now and get ready to send me in your answer, please. You will have the duration of the next track to enter, at which point three people will be chosen completely at random out of all of the correct entries to each win a BFBS football. If that is you, if you are chosen, you must be able to get yourself to our studios here at Four Corners to be able to pick up your football. So, this morning's question for you: who are England playing in their first World Cup match tomorrow? Who are England playing in their first World Cup match tomorrow? I need your answers right now, please. 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Who are England playing in their first World Cup match tomorrow? Let me know your answers like ASAP, and we'll be picking a winner next.

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0: And this morning on the show, had your chance to bag yourself a BFBS football. All you had to do was answer the following question. Who are England playing in their first World Cup game tomorrow? Now, lines are now closed for you to get yourself in the draw. The answer was Croatia. If you text me that as your answer, then it could be you winning a BFBS football today. We're going to pick three people completely at random and contact them today. So well done if you played along. And I've got another chance for you to win as we do back

0: Oh, what a vibe that tune is. MK featuring Poppy Bascom. That is Zone playing for you Tuesday morning. And on the way, your chance to win in Backtracks. And I'll get on Lucas Graham next.
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1: And I am spoiling you this morning. 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

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Get it right, you'll go in the draw to win this morning's prize. Here it is for you.

Mandy is straight in this morning, getting the answer right and getting herself in the draw. If you want to be in the draw, I need your answers. You've got until just before 9:30 this morning to get your answers in. Best of luck to you. And right now it's Zara Larsson and Pink Pantheress. This is Midnight.

top tellers of awful jokes. You know the ones I mean. My dad certainly has a few bad jokes that he likes to whip out every now and then. But we want to make Father's Day on BFBS Radio even more special. 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Whilst you do that, I'm going to give you a bit of a Tuesday morning boost by getting this on right now from Fatboy Slim. It's Right Here, Right Now, and it's on BFBS.

0: for some reason, all over my TikTok at the moment is just videos of Fatboy Slim performing live. I would, you know what? I'd love to see him live. He must be like one of the best DJs, I reckon, to see. There he was with Right Here, Right Now. It's on BFBS. 9:04. Hope you're doing well. And on the way, another chance for you to get in the draw in Backtracks this morning. We're also going to do fresh new music. And we're going to get you up to date with your latest Forces news after Lady Gaga and Doechii. 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

Avicii and Hey Brother on BFBS, the Forces station. It's Jacob Dyer with you live across the Rock of Gibraltar. Hope you're doing all right on this Tuesday morning. It is 6 minutes past nine. And on the way, we're going to do the three-song choose-a-thon. This is where you pick what we play on the radio. We're going to do that in around about 40 minutes time, but if you want to get your requests in nice and early, drop me a WhatsApp or an email with what you want to hear. 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Got another chance for you to get in that draw in just a little bit. Plus, we're going to do fresh new music as well. But first, let's do Gracie Abrams. This is Hit the Wall.

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0: 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Now, this morning's new track comes from Bebe Rexha. He might know from that massive rework of Faithless Insomnia, New Religion. We've been playing it loads recently. It's a banger, and now she is back. She's got a new album that blends EDM, pop, country, and hip-hop all together. This is taken from her new album. Fresh new music from Bebe Rexha on BFBS this morning is called

0: second fresh new music tune of the week. That was Bebe Rexha with One Day. 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
0: And we are playing Backtracks on the show as ever this morning. Today's prize is £15 to spend at Bianca's. 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You've got less than 10 minutes, so be quick. What song is this backwards?

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You have not got long to get yourself in the draw, so be quick. Best of luck to you. And right now, let's do this from Ed Sheeran. It's Camera on BFBS Gibraltar. Morning.

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Fisher and Tanzanite, new music. That is called Favour. You got it on BFBS Gibraltar for your Tuesday morning. 25 past nine and lines are now closed for Backtracks this morning. You just had to tell me what song and artist I was playing for you backwards. If you texted me in or emailed me in the right answer, congrats, you are in the draw to win £15 to spend at Bianca's. The answer was Iggy Pop and The Passenger. If you got that right, you are in the draw. And we're going to be finding out the winner after we get on the Backtrack in full and forwards. Iggy Pop, The Passenger, is on BFBS. Enjoy. I am the passenger.

Ariana Grande. That is her new one. It's called Hate That I Made You Love Me. It's on BFPS, the Forces station. It's Jacob Dyer with you live across the Rock of Gibraltar. Thanks for your company this morning. And on the way, we are going to do the three-song choose-a-thon. This is where you pick what we play. And I need your requests, please. 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First, though, should we pick a winner?

Today's prize was a £15 voucher to spend at Bianca's. To be in with a chance of winning that, you just had to send in the answer as to what song I was playing for you backwards. Now, I needed the name of the track and I needed the artist's name as well. It was, of course, Iggy Pop, The Passenger, although I will accept Passenger if you missed off the, which quite a few people did, hence why. That's why I'm being nice this morning. Right, we had loads of people getting it right this morning, though. And we're going to pick somebody completely at random to win today's prize right now. This morning's winner, chosen at random, is Ryan. Well done, Ryan. If your name's Ryan, if you are the winner, look out for a text from us. If your name is not Ryan and you didn't win, don't worry. Backtracks will be back on the show tomorrow. Right now, it's L King, X's and O's.

It's El King and X's and O's. You're on BFBS. Hope you're doing well this Tuesday morning. And on the way, we're going to do the three-song Cheese-a-thon and I'll play you Bruno Mars next.

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I just might on BFBS The Forces Station. It's your breakfast show live across the Rock of Gibraltar. I'm Jacob Dyer. I hope you are doing all right on this Tuesday morning. And it is nearly time for the three-song choose-a-thon. This is where you pick what we play. And I need your requests, please. What do you want to hear this morning? Get in touch. We are on WhatsApp, +350 2553201, or you can email jib@bfbs.com. What do you want to hear this morning? We will get the three song choose-a-thon underway after the Kid Laroi and Justin Bieber. His Stay on BFBS.

The Kid Laroi featuring the Biebs. That is Stay on BFBS, 12 minutes to 10 on your Tuesday morning, and it is time for the three song Cheeseathon. This is where you pick what we play on the radio. And who should we start with this morning? Okay, let's go with Lara's request. She wants the Veronicas and Untouched. Lara, consider it done.

Choice on this morning's three-song cheese-a-thon. It's the Veronicas and Untouched. This is BFBS Gibraltar, and you are picking what we are playing on the show this morning. And next up, choice number two, we are going...

Bella Kay with I Love It, I Love It, I Love It. We are doing the three-song Choose-a-thon on BFBS Gibraltar right now. Thank you to Lara and Nicola. We have already played their request this morning. And it is time for one more. And we are going with Robbie's choice. Robbie's messaged in saying he's got lots of work to do today after the bank holiday. So he wants a tune that is a chilled summer anthem. And I think this nails it. It's Jamiroquai and Space Cowboy.

Thanks to Robbie for requesting Jamiroquai and Space Cowboy. It's wrapping up this morning's three-song choose-a-thon here on BFBS. And make sure you stay with us all day, because George Ryland is live from Jib from 5 this afternoon, as is Ginny Carlin from 2. But first, we're going to get totally connected with Joe Carden from 11 a.m. But on the way next, can you guess what our mystery throwback year is in BFBS Rewind? Cam and Danny are taking over after your latest Forces news up next.

0: apparently that song used an awful lot of weddings. So I'm just saying. How are you doing? My name's Ginny. It is really good to have your company this afternoon on BFBS, the Forster Station. However, it is time now to go to the Met Office.
1: BFBS weather.
0: I speak to the wonderful Emma. How are you doing, wonderful Emma? Are you okay?
2: Yeah, good, thank you. How are you?
0: I'm all right, but I can't put a name on this weather. It's really hot, and then it's really muggy, and then it's really cloudy at the same time. Have you got an official Met term for that?
2: Just an easterly wind, I'm afraid, an easterly in a summer, just very moist.
0: Oh, she said it. She said the word moist.
2: Yeah.
0: Oh my gosh. Well, can I come up with an official title? About claggy, muggy, warmy? How does that sound?
2: Yeah. Sounds good to me.
0: And you're a northern girl, so claggy is a great word, isn't it?
2: Claggy is a good word. It's very claggy.
0: Super clag. Right. Anyway, could we have the weather for today? Is that all right? Into tomorrow. Thank you.
2: Of course. So we switched into this easterly today, and that just brought this low cloud and, like you said, very claggy weather. We're expecting it to break up slightly this afternoon, giving us some sunny spells, but then probably likely that we'll see Levanta or this low cloud reform into this evening with overnight lows of 20 degrees and probably a fairly humid night. And then tomorrow morning, probably low cloud and fog to start. Expected to lift and break up through the morning, leaving patchy Levanta over town during the afternoon. And a gentle to moderate easterly wind with highs of 26 degrees.
0: Oh, my gosh. I mean, the only good thing that's come out of this, really, is a nice day in the sun and also the term super clag, which, if you can pass that on to your boss there, that would be
2: awesome. Yeah.
0: Lovely. Thank you. And we'll speak to you again just after four, if that's all right.
2: Talk to you later.
0: Lovely. Bye.
2: Bye.

0: Scams. 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

0: especially as it's heating up. Now, can I just say, we are very busy here at BFBS. Got lots of visitors, absolutely loving every second, because one of those visitors is my lovely friend, George Ryland, from the UK sort of afternoon evening show. It's evening, isn't it? Yeah.
1: Late afternoon, early evening.
0: That's right. A little bit later for here in Gibraltar, obviously.
1: Yes.
0: And, so I've got George staying with me, which is great, because obviously we've known each other for a long time. But it's also great for Gibraltar, because George is getting out and about, meeting lots of people, and really kind of putting British Forces Gibraltar on the map for us, which is absolutely fabulous. What have you been up to today, my dear?
1: Well, I have literally been doing that one foot after the other, because you gave me perfectly adequate directions this morning. I was going off to meet Tyson from Media Ops and Kerri-Anne. And I very confident, this is what I do, I was born with no sense of direction. I very confidently strode in the opposite direction to the one I needed.
0: Okay.
1: So I've wandered around the rock for about an hour this morning. I'm probably going to go and do that again now in search of coffee. But I've been chatting to a couple of guys from the Royal Gibraltar Regiment. It's just so lovely to be around uniform again. Do you know what I mean?
0: Yeah.
1: So nice. We got our picture taken with the rock in the background. And yeah, it's been so, so lovely to be back out with the forces in the forces world again. And I'm not going to lie, the sunshine doesn't hurt.
0: No. not at all. Can I just say as well, last night, obviously, I heard you on air. You were so repping Gibraltar. It was fabulous to hear. It was so lovely to hear. Because as we spoke about yesterday, you were here but many, many, many, many years ago, weren't you?
1: Yeah, there is a picture of me as an early 20-something with a bucket hat. We're not getting to bucket hats right now.
0: I like the bucket hat.
1: Lying there, sitting on something with the rock in the background. I've got to dig it out when I go home and do a now and then. But yeah, it was my very first overseas place for BFBS. I did a 6-month detachment, literally 2 days after I started. Loved it. And I love it still today. And it's just so nice to be back here to see all the changes, meet all the people. But the vibe's the same.
0: Yeah, I think the vibe's the same from coming back as well. Well, George, we look forward to getting you on air again. 5 o'clock today, repping us here in Gibraltar. Thank you very much. I'll let you go and get your coffee now.
1: Thank you very much for having me. And everyone's just been so lovely.
0: No problem at all. So coming up in this hour, I've got some awesome music for you. Madonna and Sabrina Carpenter. I really like that song. Also, a bit of Extreme, More Than Words. And I don't care what anybody says, Nuno Bettencourt, the guitarist from Extreme, still looks very, very fine.

BFBS. That was like the back lawn at my mum's, seriously, when I got back. She was like, Virginia, can you mow this? I was like, what? So what I did, I did the front lawn first because I thought everybody's going to see that, aren't they? You know what I mean? Then I did the second one. A very good daughter, me. A very good daughter. Right, we have got some Manic Street Preachers and You Stole Sun from My Heart coming up, but let's do this first.

quite like that. Niall Horan on BFBS, the Forces Station. I like that very much indeed. I also like this, the lovely Nuno Betancourt. Ay, ay, ay.

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1: I do love that song. Madonna goes, Sabrina, I've got something I want to talk about. It just makes me laugh because it just sounds like your mum when she's mad at you. Sabrina, have you tidied your bedroom? It's a bit like that, isn't it? And Sabrina answers the back. Anyway, it's just what I think is a great song. Now, we're going to be hearing from the RAF Chinook Roll demo team from 18 Squadron at RAF Odeon very, very shortly. Let's do this first, though.
2: For all the times that you rain on my parade, and all the clubs you get in using my name.

0: Justin Bieber and Love Yourself. Now, the RAF Chinook Roll Demo Team from 18 Squadron at RAF Odeon are once again showing off their capabilities at UK air shows this summer. Richard Wyeth chatted to Flight Lieutenant Sean Ahern to find out more.
1: I'm managing the team for 2026.
2: So what does that entail?
1: Broadly speaking, it's to make sure that all of the administrative sort of nuts and bolts are all in place so that the team can focus on providing the best flying performance for the air shows we're going to this year.
2: The man behind the scenes to make sure it all works then, Sean. With the roll demo, it's completely different to other displays because you really are focusing on the operational side and the capabilities of the Chinook.
1: Yeah, that's absolutely right. I think it's appropriate, especially with the way everything is around the world at the moment, that our focus is primarily on delivering the extraordinary capabilities that the Chinook has to offer and to demonstrate what those capabilities are. We're lucky in that we have a wide range of them, so the options on the plate for us are quite broad, but it's a spectacular aircraft, whether it's doing a display or whether it's doing a roll demo, so we're very excited to deliver that this year.
2: Absolutely. Just tell us a little bit about the Chinook. Which one are you using? Is it a Mark 4, Mark 6?
1: The plan primarily is to use the Mark 6 Alpha, so that is the older airframes that have been updated to the latest specification. But actually, because it's a roll demo, we have the option of doing it on any of the currently in-service marks of Chinook.
2: And I always say the Chinook roll demo team are unique in the way that you still got your day-to-day role at RAF Odeon to cover, unlike other display teams that are just there for the whole season as a display team. So how easy is it to combine both?
1: It can get complicated and it can get very busy, but it keeps us grounded in what we're trying to deliver. So all of the members of the team here are either deploying or have deployed on operations and exercises within the last sort of 6 months or so to various environments all over the world, various extremes of temperature and climate to train for and prepare for ops. So doing the roll demo is a bit of an extra, a bit of a sort of cherry on top of the year, but it does keep things busy.
2: And what's your normal role here at RAF Odeon?
1: I'm a pilot, just like the guys on the Chinook here. As with them, doing the extra sort of administrative bits for this is a bit on top for the day job for me.
2: And have you ever been on the team before, even before the roll demo team when it was a display team?
1: I haven't, no. It's a first for me. I have enjoyed the displays and the roll demos when they've happened every year, but I've never been on the team before.
2: And you're looking forward to it for the season? I know you might not be up in the sky flying, but you're still looking forward to it?
1: Absolutely. My job will remain making sure these guys have got all the time that they need to focus on the flying, and the reward for that will be seeing a good roll demo every time they fly up.

That was, of course, Disco Lines and Tinashe, No Broke Boys. Two more up to the news. Manic Street Preachers with this absolute classic. And then Zara Larsson with Pink Pantheress and Midnight Sun. We are all over your cafe, Carlin, in no time at all.

0: to the rhythm. Katy Perry, Skip Marley as well, helping out there with Chained to the Rhythm. It's BFBS, the Forza station. Hope things are good with you today. And your weather as a result of the easterly flow, low cloud, Levanta and sea fog are expected to form through the evening and overnight. Gentle easterly breeze, though, with a low of 20. That's proper muggy tonight, isn't it? Low cloud and fog to start tomorrow, and this is expected to lift and break through the morning, leaving patchy Levanta over the town during the afternoon. Some low cloud may return during the evening. Gentle to moderate easters with a high of 26. Oh, my gosh.
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1: Still sounds so good, Lady Gaga and Doechii with Runway on BFBS, the Forces station. I hope things are good with you wherever you are listening today over our beautiful rock. Oh, excuse me. Dear me, I took a breath in and it, well, you know, all just went a little bit wrong. Things to let you know about that are happening tomorrow morning. There's nothing happening tomorrow morning. It's tomorrow afternoon. It's a youth club on at Helm Point from 5 till 6:30. And it's for years 3, 4 and 5. Games, crafts, team building, music, and most importantly, snacks. I love the snacks. So if you are fancying that, also, there's a drop-in at the cabin. That's 15 plus from 4:30 till 6:30. And that's the cabin next to the sailing club. Don't forget as well, I think our George is popping along tomorrow to see the Military Wives Choir. It's home to all women with a military connection. No auditions, no experience needed. Just a bit of a love for singing. You know how it is. A lovely group of ladies. That's on from 7:30 through till 9:30 at Helm Point Community Hall. So nice and loud.

0: There we go. All rocked out now. Royal Blood and Shiner in the Dark. Right, shall we do this?
1: Cafe Carlin.
2: For the finer diner.
0: So, what's up, Cafe Carliners? Hope you're having a great afternoon. This week we have Chef George visiting from the UK. She's brought us a stash of jelly beans over. Oh my gosh, I love them. They may be significantly less than what she brought over. That's all I'm saying. Regardless of our best attempts at beating it, there's a Guinness World Record for the most jelly beans eaten in 1 minute, which is currently held by Patrick Bertoletti. But how many jelly beans did Patrick eat in that said minute? Was it A, 25, was it B, 45, or was it B, 65? If you think you know the answer, email us on Gibraltar at bfbs.com or WhatsApp 2005 3201. And you'll go into the draw to win a Froyo frozen yoghurt and coffee for two at BO Gibraltar on Main Street. Answers before 3:45, please. Anything received after this time will not be counted. So there's a Guinness World Record for the most jelly beans eaten in 1 minute, which is currently held by Patrick Bertoletti. But how many jelly beans did Patrick eat in that said minute? Was it A, 25, was it B, 45, or was it C, 65?

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0: Ed Sheeran and Azizam on BFBS, the Forces Station, asking today, how many jelly beans did Patrick Belletti eat in 1 minute to break a Guinness World Record? Was it A, 25? Was it B, 45? Was it C, 65?
1: Hey, it's me. Just checking in. I know there's a lot going on right now. So, how are you feeling?

Gracie Abrams and Hit the Wall. This is the last time I'm going to do this today, so please get yourself in the draw pretty sharpish. There is a Guinness World Record for the most jelly beans eaten in 1 minute, which is currently held by Patrick Bertoletti. But how many jelly beans did Patrick eat in that said minute? Was it A, 25, B, 45, or C, 65? Let us know your answer, please, today by going to gibraltar@bfbs.com or WhatsApp us 2005 3201. You're going to the draw to win a Froyo frozen yoghurt and coffee for two at BO Gibraltar on Main Street.

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0: ago, Ariana Grande's brand new from her. It's called Hate That I Made You Love Me. And I don't know if you've seen, but she's just split up with her boyfriend. So I don't know if it's all about that. I'm not sure. Anyway, the competition is now closed. We will do the answer just after this.
1: Peace out.

0: goes like on BFBS, the Forster Station. So I asked you today about the Guinness World Record jelly beans. How many were eaten in 1 minute? It was 45 jelly beans eaten by Patrick Bertoletti, and he now holds the world record. Two more songs up to the news.
1: Shine bright like a diamond. Shine bright like a diamond.

0: from it. Wheatus and Teenage Dirtbag on BFBS, the Forster Station. How are you doing? My name's Janice. Great to be with you this afternoon. Let's head over to speak to Emma over at the Met Office.
1: BFBS weather.
0: Sorry about that, Emma. I just had a little rock moment. You know what I mean?
2: You've got to, don't you, Anna?
0: It's the perk of the job.
2: Yeah.
0: A perk of the job. How are you doing this afternoon? You okay?
2: Yeah, good. Good, thank you.
0: Excellent.
2: This cloud's clearing up, so can't complain.
0: So, what can we expect for the rest of today and into tomorrow, please?
2: Yeah, so like I mentioned, this cloud has started to clear up, giving us some more sunny spells going into this evening. Most likely you're going to see some low cloud and Levanta reform overnight and maybe some patchy sea fog. Overnight lows of 20 degrees with a gentle easterly wind. And then tomorrow, any of that low cloud and Levanta that has formed, is expected to lift and break through the morning, leaving some patchy Levanta over town during the afternoon. Gentle to moderate easterly winds and highs of 26 degrees.
0: And as we said earlier, claggy.
2: Yes, very claggy.
0: I love it. Thank you so much. And we'll speak to you again very soon.
2: Yep, talk to you later.
0: Bye.

Gigi Perez and Sailor Song on BFBS, the Vorta station. Just having a look at flight arrivals. There aren't any today. They've already been and they've already gone. But first one in tomorrow is the Manchester EasyJet flight in at 10 past 10, leaving us again at 10:45.

And there she goes, Bella Kay, with I love it, I love it, I love it, I love it, I love it on BFBS, the Fawcett Station. I got some Aldi Ellie Goulding on the way, but first of all, let's do this.

220 Kid featuring J.C. Stewart. Now, the armed forces are set to receive a 3.6% pay rise, the third above inflation increase in a row. What does this mean for your finances? Well, we will find out all about it because our George Ireland, who's here this week, has been speaking to the savvy squaddy all about it. Let's play this first, though, by Ellie Goulding.

0: There she is, new mum Ellie Goulding and Ame. Now, the armed forces are set to receive a 3.6% pay rise, the third above inflation increase in a row. So what does that mean for your finances? Well, the Savvy Squaddy is a serving soldier who offers free, easy to understand personal money tips with a military spin, all on his YouTube channel. George Ryland's been getting his thoughts on the news.
1: Overall, positive, to be honest. Despite the social media negativity through at least my channel and that, and asking people, overall, the sentiment is positive. Sometimes we need to remember it's a 3.6% pay award. What people might not realise is that this is having to be funded through departmental cuts. So overall, the pay award's costing £500 million. That's going to have to be found by essentially other departments having to make cuts. So therefore, we're going to potentially maybe start getting less adventure training, and or maybe there's going to be less welfare resource. There's all these trade-offs that will happen due to it. Now, that's not to say we shouldn't have a pay rise. I absolutely think we do. But as some people are critiquing, that it's not high enough, rightly or wrongly, it's the trade-offs that come with having pay awards, especially in the public sector. It's just not as simple as let's increase it by this amount and there's going to be no second and third order effects. But overall, I'm quite happy. I was expecting 2.5%. So 3.6 is a plus.
2: And for those who are serving, how do they actually work out the increase in their monthly pay, what they'll be getting?
1: Well, they can come and follow me on Instagram. I've recently released the pay tables with the annual salaries and the net monthly pay based on people who live within England and Wales with your standard tax code. And actually, those who might live in Scotland, it'd be slightly different. So the Armed Forces Pay Review Body report is public information. You can Google it. At the end of that report are all of the pay tables. And you can take the annual salary there that's relevant to that person's rank and supplement pay. And then you can throw it into just an online salary calculator, which again, a quick Google. And especially for those like in Scotland, there's like a little box you can tick, resident of Scotland, and it'll tell you much more accurately your net monthly pay, the taxes that you'll pay, the breakdown. So yeah, there's that option too.
2: And when does this come into effect?
1: Comes into effect as of the 1st of July. We'll have back pay to April. We'll see that in July's pay, which will come to us at the end of July. But yeah, as of the 1st of July, it'll come into effect.
2: And you've also covered the costs associated with service life that have increased on your channels, haven't you?
1: Yes, we are not sheltered from the outside world as much as we might like to be. House prices and rent is increasing on Civvy Street. That's reflected in the increases that's happened through this report. So it's on the sort of highest tier, the highest grade of SFA and SLA, it's 3.8% increase. 3.8% is a higher number than 3.6%. They are percentages of different numbers. So a 3.8% increase on £1,000 is not going to cancel out a 3.6% increase on a £30,000 salary. So it's not going to cancel each other out, but there is, of course, slight increases in accommodation expenses.
2: And as always, you've got so much help on your Instagram with helping people budget, get financially savvy. And the best thing to do, you always say this, is to get started as soon as you sign up, isn't it?
1: Yeah, exactly. The sooner you start, the better. I do think if people are a bit more sensible with their finances, the military does offer opportunities that are not available on Civvy Street in terms of finance. And when you utilise the benefits it offers, it can definitely put you well ahead of peers in Civvy Street.
2: And it's free advice, so why wouldn't you? So overall, you're happy with these results, aren't you?
1: I am, yeah, but there are people who are not.
2: Well, let's try and be positive for a change. Savvy Squaddy, thank you so much.
1: Thank you for having me. Cheers.
0: So you can follow the Savvy Squaddy on his YouTube channel and Instagram page.

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Beautiful, beautiful Coldplay and Yellow on BFBS, the Forces Station. Just having a quick look at the Frontier queue. Yeah, it's not too bad. One of the cameras is actually broken. We need to get that sorted, please. But the camera that I can see, it's probably what I would expect for today and this time of the day as well. In fact, it's probably a lot better. It's not even up to the first bend on the loop yet. So if you are going, I would probably go now.

There we go. The Kid Laroi and Love Again on BFBS, the Forces Station. We've got a few more to take us up to the news. We'll do this one first.

the fantastic Everything But The Girl and Missing. And for the second time this week, I'm very, very chuffed to say that the absolutely fabulous Georgia Ireland will be on your radio live across the Forces world from Studio One here at BFBS Gibraltar. How cool is that? I can't

this song came back into the charts. It is Justin Bieber up next then with Chance the Rapper and Holy. And it's me then, Nikki Smith, looking after things for you for the next hour.